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0: with traffic now.
1: From the Idaho Pizza Company studio, it's a little less backed up before the Flying Y. The westbound freeway backing up not quite to the Orchard exit, and then the outbound connector is not much of a backup. It's a little bit heavy, though, through the Meridian area on out to Nampa, especially with that bright sunshine. Crash at Cherry and Black Cat in the intersection. The Haunted World's terrifying new attractions include La Llorona, Alien Encounters, The Curse at the Cathedral, and more. 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I'm Robin Scott. Traffic now.

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Disney World's Collide at Extra Mile Arena. 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

later than 29 minutes, right? If you're running late, 29 minutes, people say it's usually acceptable. I'm going to say 6 or 8 minutes, honestly, but 29 is the threshold before it becomes rude. Cher is notorious for beginning her concerts late. I'm going to wait an hour and a half or so at a Cher concert. Also, Guns N' Roses, notoriously late, but we love them anyway. Cher right now.

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2: From the Idaho Pizza Company studio, traffic is improving. The westbound freeway and outbound connector merging at the Flying Y. It's a little bit slow there still, but not nearly so backed up. That bright sunshine does cause some slowdowns as well, and it's a little bit heavy in spots all the way out through Meridian to Nampa. Also, a crash at Cherry and Black Cat in the intersection, and closures downtown tonight between 6 and 10. Main Street between Capitol and 5th, and 6th Street between Idaho and Grove Street closed. 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

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Don Henley and the Eagles have one of the longest running residencies at Sphere in Las Vegas. Metallica's there right now. I hope the light bulbs are okay after they get done. Eagles can get back in there. Las Vegas is not on the list of the top destinations to visit in 2027, according to Lonely Planet. They said places in Quebec, Maryland, also New Mexico, Lyon, Spain, and Northern California's Redwoods Parks. And so there's some inspiration for traveling and spending a lot of money in 2027. We'll be okay. You can win with the 25K at work payday again tomorrow morning at 8 a.m. All the info inside our app.

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Wednesday night. Here we are smack dab in the middle of the week. I hope you had a great day today. I hope you're having a good week so far. And I hope you stick around all night long as you finish up the dinner dishes and help the kids with the homework. We'll be here for you.

0: Hi, good evening. Welcome to the Delilah Show. Who is this?
1: Hi, Delilah. It's Giovanna.
0: Ooh, what a pretty name. What can I do for you tonight?
1: I want to share a story with you. And the story goes back to 2010 when my husband asked me to be his girlfriend. And I said yes. We had just gone out of work. I got in the car. And, of course, you were on the radio. And the song that you played or were playing at that time was the Bubbly song by Kobe Calliott. And so I've been listening to you all these years. We have now been married for 11 years. We have a six-year-old daughter. And I am very grateful for my husband, and I'm very grateful for the light that you bring into this world.
0: Ah, so was it Bubbly that I was playing by Kobe Calais?
1: Yes.
0: Perfect song for somebody who was just falling in love?
1: Yes.
0: Well, thank you for letting me be a part of the soundtrack of your marriage, of your life.
1: Thank you.
0: Would you like to hear Kobe tonight?
1: Yes.
0: I will play that for you. You two have a blessed, blessed evening. Thank you for calling. Thank you for sharing your love story.
1: Thank you, Delilah. Thank you for all the beautifulness that you bring in.
0: Thank you, honey. You have a great night.
1: You too.
2: Will you count me in?

0: 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Tonight's Delilah's Dilemma goes like this. I'm writing to you because I don't know where else to turn. I'm a single dad who is racked with guilt and anxiety every day. I have a daughter. Her mother and I were engaged, but we never married. I want my daughter to know what a real loving family should be. But I'm too poor and too unattractive to even get a date. I've only had one date in 8 years. I have no real friends and no family. My family is deceased. I was orphaned by the age of 3 and an emancipated minor at 16. I've been mostly alone since then. I have places to sleep, but no real home. You never hear a woman say, "Boy, I saw his personality from across the room." Seems they all want someone handsome or someone with money. I guess I'm the exact opposite. I wanted my daughter to have a family and the siblings she wanted. But when you have nothing to offer but love in this day and age, that's less than nothing, it seems. I think Janet Jackson said it best for women today, "What have you done for me lately?" I need a way out. I don't want just anybody for my daughter's sake, but I don't want to be alone either. Please help me. Thank you so much. I will have my words for you coming up next, young man.
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0: Welcome, my friend. Welcome to your Wednesday night. Hump day. We make it through today. It is a downhill slide into the weekend. What are you doing today? How is your day? Did you have a good day? I'm so glad you are here with me tonight. We are going to share your calls, share your stories, talk about love, talk about life, celebrate families and friends and the changing of the seasons. Oh, the colors are spectacular. I took the kids to school to catch the bus early this morning, and I had to stop and take pictures. They're like, Mom, we're going to miss the bus. We're going to be late. But I couldn't help it. The mist, the fog on the fields and the trees, the leaves turning gold and the sunrise reflecting off the creek. It was so, so pretty. If you would like to see some of those pictures, check out my social media. I've got Facebook, I've got Instagram, I've got TikTok. I don't keep up with any of them, but I try. And I know I put some of the pictures on TikTok. Anyway, as we celebrate the changing of the season, I am going to be here with you all night long. 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

0: Amy, what can I do for you?
1: I have a friend that's like a brother to me, and lately I've just been feeling like we're growing apart, and I just found out tonight that he asked out this girl that just, to me, kind of came out of nowhere and is kind of the reason why I've been feeling like we're growing apart.
0: So he's not just a friend, he's somebody you have a crush on.
1: Kind of, like, lately. I mean, he's
0: kind of?
1: He's like my brother from another mother, but lately I just, my feelings...
0: You have a crush on him. And it's killing you that he's dating somebody else. But you don't want to admit that.
1: Well, I've been feeling like we were growing apart for a while, too, like before I had feelings for him. And then lately, I guess over the past month, I started to have feelings for him. And then this girl came along. I was going out with her, and it hurts pretty bad. I was crying like about an hour ago.
0: So you have a wicked big crush on him. Does he have any clue?
1: I think he might. I'm not sure. He knows that I feel like we've been growing apart, and I told him I need to talk to you, and he said okay, and he heard my voice taking over the phone, so he knew I was upset, but he just hasn't made any time. Then when he does have time, he hangs out with the same people over and over again, so I'm kind of left here waiting for him.
0: Don't do that, honey. Don't wait around.
1: I know. I kind of figured that out today.

0: Yeah, no, don't ever put your life on hold. Go live your life. Go have fun. Don't stare at the phone. Don't wait around. Do not do that. If you two are meant to be, it will happen in time. But you sitting around driving yourself nuts, waiting, that's not good. Let me find a song for you.
1: All right, thank you.

Roger is on the phone line right now. Roger's been listening to the show his whole life. He shared my show with many of his friends, even when he was a young kid. And they are still friends today. And they all love sappy love songs. I love this. Roger's sweet story coming up next.

0: I've still got a lot of fire left in me.
1: Hi, Roger. What can I do for you tonight?
2: Hey, Delilah. We were talking about you today. I did not know you were still on the air. Can I tell you a story real quick?
1: Of course.
2: We are the class of 1992, and I have a lot of friends from middle school who we all grew up with you, but we are in our 50s, and just your help growing through the years, helping us with our romances and friendships, you know, throughout the years. But if my friends can hear me now, because we were talking about you earlier today through text messages, and I'm so ecstatic that I'm talking to you on the phone right now.
1: So how many of your friends remember being kids, falling asleep in the back of the van, mom driving home after football practice?
2: Oh my gosh, yeah.
1: And starting to pass out because the heater's on in the car and you're so warm and you hear me on the radio, especially during the holidays, playing all your favorite songs.
2: I wish I can go back and, you know, listen to you on those nights. But your help has helped us all along our path, you know, to where I'm at right now with my wife. And now we're just catching up with all my friends. It's like, wow, you know, you're part of our lives. And we all, every one of my friends remembers you.
1: And here I am, still.
2: And here you are. You're so awesome.
1: Still on the radio, still playing love songs, still tucking kids into bed at night.
2: Yes, ma'am. One of my friends mentioned today that he remembered me listening or enjoying Cyndi Lauper. I don't know if it'd be possible if you can play one of her songs. That would be really nice. And, you know, it just takes us all back.
1: Well, you have your little throwback trip down memory lane, and I will play a song for y'all.
2: Hey, it's been a delight listening to you and talking to you right now on the phone. I really do appreciate it. Thank you so much.
1: Thank you. Good night, honey.

Anyone who has grown up with a big brother knows how rare it is for them to be open, to be kind, to be cheering about their younger siblings. At least in my family, the older siblings like to harass the younger sibling. Actually, the younger siblings in my family harass the older siblings, and the older siblings do not tolerate it, usually. That's not the case with a couple of my grandkids. The older kids really adore their younger siblings. But coming up in just a minute, we are going to hear the best big brother I've ever talked to. The best big brother, Logan. He is just absolutely adorable, and his dedication to his siblings, priceless. Stay tuned for that coming up next. 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

0: 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I want to hear you talk. Don't just call me and say, oh, I love him, he's my rock. Please don't do that. That's not a story. I want to hear your stories. Spill the tea. Tell me, why do you love them? Why do they bring so much joy to your life? I want to hear goodness. I want to hear joy. I want to hear laughter and love. I want to hear all the beauty that you want to celebrate. So call me. 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

0: Hi, good evening. Welcome to the Delilah Show. Who is this?
1: Hi, this is Anella.
0: Pretty name. Welcome to the Delilah Show. What can I do for you?
1: I was hoping you could play a song for me and my husband. It's our 4th year wedding anniversary.
0: And what's his name?
1: Paul.
0: And what song can I help you celebrate? You don't get the anniversary song, the Fred Flintstone world famous anniversary song, until you made it 10 years. But for 4 years, I will play a sweet song for you.
1: Okay, perfect. Thank you.
0: Is there a song that you would love to hear?
1: No, we were hoping you would pick one out for us.
0: All right, I will do that. And it sounds like you're driving, but when you get home, have a nice slow dance.
1: Thank you so much. Oh, this is so much to us.
2: Thanks, Delilah.

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0: Hi, Janet. 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
1: 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I've been trying to get you. Delilah, I want you to play a song for me. You know, what do you do when you just can't do no more? I've been going through a lot lately. But because of my faith and everything, I know I'm going to see that light at the end of the tunnel.
0: So what are you going through? The top two or three things that are weighing your heart down?
1: You know, life in general, you know, my bills.

0: I took a beating with my health a couple of months ago, and, you know, it just came at me like a brick unexpectedly, and, you know, I went downhill and with my finance and everything. But sometimes I just keep asking myself the question, what do you do when you can't do it anymore? And sometimes, you know, I get so depressed, I cry. But in the morning, you know, I picked up myself, brushed myself off, and get going again.
1: You know what I've discovered? When God asks us to step out on faith and there's not solid ground beneath us, He's either going to put solid ground beneath us, or He's going to give us wings to fly.
0: I'm telling you, and Delilah, I put my trust in Him every day. But you know, as human beings, we are a little anxious and we want things to done in our time. But it's not on our time, Delilah. It's on His, because He knows best.
1: It is never, ever, ever, ever, ever on my time. It's always on His time. But you know what? The few times that He has...
0: Yes.
1: Allowed me to have my way, it's just brought nothing but heartache and destruction.
0: Yes, and you inspire me a lot. And even though, you know, I'm going through this, when I listen to you on my way from work and everything, you lift me up. And I could tell that there's something in you spiritually, because you're a good person. And you lift me up amongst millions of people at night. And, you know, that at least that bring out the good in you.
1: Well, hold on just a second, sweetie. I want to say a prayer with you, and I'm going to find a song for you. Hold on.
0: Okay.

0: Every night I come into the studio, I say, who is on your heart tonight? Who are you thinking of? Who makes you smile? Who brightens up your life? Who's your best friend? Who enriches the world, your world, by their presence? Every night, I want to know who you love and why you love them and how you demonstrate that love. Not just romantic love. Romantic love is great, but that's just one aspect of the rainbow of love that we experience. In just a moment, I'm going to talk with a young lady who loves her mama bear. Not just in a you're a great mom sort of way, but you are my best friend sort of way. Stay tuned. This wonderful call coming up next. 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

0: Request dedication stories from the heart and great love songs. Stories about life and love, my life. Stories about my kids and my grandkids that I'm raising. About soccer games and overcoming obstacles. About turning the other cheek. When somebody's mean to you, when somebody belittles you, when somebody insults you, you can get mad, you can try to get even, or you can rise above it. When they go low, you go high. Don't return rage with rage. Don't return unkindness with unkindness. And for goodness sakes, don't teach your kids to be jerks. Don't teach your children that it's good to get even, that it's good to be mad and to be angry and to be ugly. I saw that at a football game the other day. Oh, my word. Parents that were acting like children and children that were embarrassed because of their parents, don't be like that. Don't be like that. Be kind, be compassionate, be patient, be forgiving. Be the bigger person. Walk away. Hold your head up high. Rise above it. 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

0: good evening. Welcome. This is Delilah, who's with me on the phone line.
1: Hi, Delilah. This is Rem. How are you this evening?
0: I'm wonderful. How are you?
1: I'm doing great. I have listened to you for years, and this is my first chance to call in.
0: Welcome aboard. What can I do for you tonight?
1: I would like to dedicate a song to someone who has just made my life complete for the last 4.5 years. We actually work together 7 days a week, 24 hours a day, and have been together for a little over 4 years.
0: How is it you're together 7 days a week, 24 hours a day?
1: We are insurance adjusters, and my job.

0: I've changed about a year and a half ago, and I work out of town a lot, so I travel all over the country. So they left their job, and now we travel together and are seldom apart, and it just makes it better every day.
1: And you don't get on each other's last nerve?
0: Absolutely not. One's having a bad day, the other one's having a good day, and vice versa, and it just never stops getting better.
1: And what's the name of the one you love?
0: Reggie.
1: I will find a song for you. You have a great night.
0: Thank you, Delilah.

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My producer Janie and Miss Lisa and a whole bunch of other folks are here to take your calls. And then we try to find the perfect song that will

0: Robin, welcome. How can I help to make your night better?
1: First off, I just wanted to tell you that I think you have a very nice show.
0: Well, thank you.
1: You're welcome. I just wanted you to play a song, if you could, for me. I'm really kind of down and feeling low, and I just broke up with my fiancé about a month ago, and we went together for 8 years, and we were engaged almost 2 years, and things just weren't working out. He didn't want to commit to a wedding date, and there were a lot of things that just weren't going right, and I just decided to get out of the relationship and try and move on with my life.
0: Well, I know it's very painful for you right now, Robin, and after 8 years, you're probably very lonely, but I hope you know if he was that noncommittal, you did the right thing.
1: Now, it took me a while to do it, but I finally got the guts up, and I said, that's it. See ya.
0: You know, I got a call from a lady one time who spent 22 years waiting for a man to commit. And he walked out one day and said, you know, I told you I wasn't ready.
1: Oh.
0: Over half of her life was spent with somebody who was never fully committed to her.
1: Oh, my.
0: And you deserve somebody who loves you completely and totally and who will be committed to you.
1: Well, that's another thing. I mean, I never got compliments. You know, I'd cook a big dinner. I'd never get any kind of like, oh, this is great. It's just like, okay. And I never got complimented on my looks. And I just had it with him. So I want to find someone else better.
0: And you will.
1: I hope so.
0: But in the meantime, your heart's hurting.
1: Yes, it is.
0: Because you got to heal from the past.

0: And you gotta mourn the loss of the relationship, and you gotta get ready to move forward.
1: Yes, yeah, like going through a divorce.
0: Yes, it is. It's very much like that. So take a deep breath. Know that the pain's not gonna go away right away, but know that you made a good choice for yourself and for your future.
1: All right, Delilah, can you find me a song to play?
0: I'm sure I can.

Tonight's Delilah's Dilemma goes like this. I'm writing to you because I don't know where else to turn. I'm a single dad who is racked with guilt and anxiety every day. I have a daughter. Her mother and I were engaged, but we never married. I want my daughter to know what a real loving family should be. But I'm too poor and too unattractive to even get a date. I've only had one date in 8 years. I have no real friends and no family. My family is deceased. I was orphaned by the age of 3 and an emancipated minor at 16. I've been mostly alone since then. I have places to sleep, but no real home. You never hear a woman say, "Boy, I saw his personality from across the room." Seems they all want someone handsome or someone with money. I guess I'm the exact opposite. I wanted my daughter to have a family and the siblings she wanted. But when you have nothing to offer but love in this day and age, that's less than nothing, it seems. I think Janet Jackson said it best for women today. What have you done for me lately? I need a way out. I don't want just anybody for my daughter's sake, but I don't want to be alone either. Please help me. Thank you so much. I will have my words for you coming up next, young man. 107.

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0: Earlier, I was talking about getting even, being ugly, being venomous. Unforgiveness will destroy you. When you have unforgiveness in your heart, bitterness, rage, it will destroy you physically, mentally, emotionally. So take a deep breath. Find a way to forgive. That doesn't mean you forget. It doesn't mean that what they did was okay. It means you're no longer going to carry the weight of trying to even the score. Let God do that. Let it go. Find forgiveness, and whatever you do, teach your children to turn the other cheek. What does that mean? That means you walk away. It means you don't engage with petty foolishness. Turn the other cheek. Rise above it. Something to think about as we deal with all sorts of craziness in this world. Bitterness and rage and adults acting so foolish. Rise above it. Rise above it. Rise above it. 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

0: Kathy. Thank you for calling. This is Delilah. What can I do for you tonight?
1: Hi, Delilah. I want to say happy birthday to my husband.
0: What's your hubby's name?
1: Sam.
0: And I'm not going to ask how old Sam is, but I am going to ask how long has he been your husband?
1: We've been together for 29 years.
0: Oh, good for you. So today's his birthday. When's his birthday?
1: Today is his birthday.
0: Okay, happy birthday to your hubby. And what can I play for you?
1: Well, why don't you pick out a song for us?
0: Okay, tell me a little bit about this man that you're married to and that you've loved most of your life, so I'll find the perfect song.
1: Well, he's a good husband. He's a good father, a good provider. He's just a great guy, and I am very happy that I've been with him for 29 years.
0: And he treats you with dignity and respect and cherishes you?
1: Absolutely.
0: You are very blessed.
1: Thank you.
0: I'll play a good song for you.
1: Thank you.

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I'll be here an hour longer to take your requests and dedications, to smooth off the rough edges of your Wednesday, to ease you into a dreamy state of mind, so you're not lying there going over and over and over things in your head. I'm glad you found us. Stick around.

0: welcome to the Delilah Show. Who's this?
1: This is Carl.
0: Carl, what can I do for you?
1: Oh, I've been a listener of yours for probably my whole life. And I've always turned on your radio station whenever I'm feeling lonely or sad. And recently I've had my heart broken.
0: Like pulled out of your chest and stomped all over?
1: Yeah.
0: How old are you, Carl?
1: I'm 19.
0: Is this your first big heartbreak?
1: Yeah.
0: Yeah.
1: It is.
0: And how long ago did you get the boot?
1: Oh, about 2 weeks. And it's still really hurting.
0: Still really fresh in your heart. Well,
1: yeah.
0: I will give you a big audio hug, young man. You go grab your Kleenex and I'll play a song to help you heal.
1: Thank you so much.
0: All right. God bless you.

0: It is getting so late on a Wednesday night, just about time for me to disappear out of here and take off into the darkness. If you're getting tired, I hope that you have a good night's sleep. If you are out and about still, or maybe you're driving tonight and you drive nights for a living, I'll be here to whisper in your ear a while longer. 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
0: Is that your vehicle out front?
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0: Wow. 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
1: It is.
0: Oh.
1: I'm from another planet.
0: Okay.
1: Yeah.
0: Well, cool. What brings you to Grover's?
1: The great service.
0: Uh-huh.
1: Selection.
0: Right.
1: Grover's everyday low prices.
0: Can't you get that on your planet?
1: No. I mean, we're pretty advanced.
0: Right.
1: But not enough to have a Grover's.
0: Another planet, huh?
1: It's actually just an asteroid.
0: Oh.
1: But it's home, you
0: sure.
1: know. Mm-hmm.
0: You know, I should have guessed you weren't from here.
1: Why?
0: I noticed the antenna on your head.
1: Those aren't antenna. I just got a bad haircut.
0: You don't have a good barber on your world either, huh?
1: No, not really.
0: How far away is your home, anyway?
1: About 10 light years.
0: And you came all the way to Grover's?
1: Well, sure. I mean,
0: it's worth the drive.
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0: Thank you for calling. This is Delilah. What can I do for you tonight?
1: Hi, Delilah. How you doing?
0: I'm good. Who's this?
1: My name's Tim.
0: What can I do for you, Tim?
1: Well, I just wanted to say hi, and that I listen to your show all the time. This is actually my first time calling you. I've heard you in all 48 states and about 75 cities.
0: Wow.
1: So I'm a truck driver.
0: You get around, baby.
1: I do, and I listen to you all the time. I just wanted to see if you could play a song for my wife, who I've been together with now for about 11 years. And that's about it, really. Tell her how much I love her.
0: And what does she do while you're out and about on the roads, on the highways and byways of life?
1: Well, she's a paralegal during the day and a mother at night. So she has her hands full.
0: And how many hours a day do you spend on the phone?
1: God, I don't know. Probably about a good 7 of them.
0: And you love her with all your heart?
1: I do.
0: That's hard work.
1: It is. It's very, very time-consuming, a lot of stress. And, you know, it's really hard on the kids because I'm not home, you know, every day. But I am home every weekend now. I used to be out 3 to 5 weeks at a time. But now I'm home every weekend, so that kind of helps out a little bit.
0: Well, you drive safely. Thank you for listening. Thank you for being so faithful, and I'll play a song for your beloved.
1: Thank you very much, Stella.
0: Bye-bye.
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1: From the Pacific Steel and Recycling Studios on the freeway, we look good east and westbound. Do have an accident working now. Gowan Road, I-84 eastbound off-ramp. That is slowing traffic, especially for those headed to that shift change at Micron this morning. 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That's traffic now.
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1: Sheryl Crow has new music coming tomorrow. It's her 12th studio album, and it's called Pick You Up. After more than three decades of making music, she's still finding things she wants to say. Look forward to hearing that. And Boise has received another big investment towards addressing homelessness. The city has secured $9 million in federal funding for a project called The Fulton. It would eventually provide 50 apartments for people coming out of homelessness, along with supportive services. The money is a big step forward, although the project still needs additional financing before construction can begin. And scientists have developed the world's first working nuclear clocks. They're designed to measure time with incredible precision, and researchers say they could eventually be even more accurate than today's atomic clocks. Which is great, because that's what I needed, a way to determine exactly how late I am. All right, your weather wardrobe for today. Light jacket or hoodie this morning, but definitely short sleeves once again this afternoon. We're headed for about 86 degrees today, with potentially 88 tomorrow. And then Saturday, oh yeah, around 65. So we're going from summer straight into fall in approximately 24 hours. And that's your info to know before you go. Coming up here at 6:30, more passes for the Spooky Lights, your Spooky Lights kit, and get you qualified for a $100 Wahoo's gift card. That's 6:30 with Nearly Impossible Trivia. 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
2: 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You do slow down as you get to on down toward Vista and Broadway because of an accident. Gowan Road eastbound off-ramp. That is backing traffic up for you. 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

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Coming to Meridian once again tomorrow at Roaring.

0: The spooky lights coming back to Roaring Springs once again this year. Over a million lights. Very, very cool and not scary at all. So if you're looking for something for the kids to be able to go, or for yourself, that doesn't have chainsaws and things flying at you, well, this is going to be your deal right here. And that opens up tomorrow night. 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See, it's the gift that just keeps on giving. All right. 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What do you think?
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2: From the Pacific Steel and Recycling Studios, traffic on the freeways. You're coming out of Canyon County into Ada County. We're looking good. Earlier accident, Gowan Road, the 84 eastbound off-ramp. They pretty much have that cleared up now. Just a residual slowdowns in that area. 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

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Nearly impossible trivia this morning. About half of Americans say they will do this before Halloween ever arrives. What do you think? 208-383-1079.

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0: 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Your spooky light passes for Roaring Springs. Coming for you right now, nearly impossible trivia. About half of Americans, they say, yeah, they're going to do this before Halloween ever arrives. What do you think? 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
1: They eat a bag of candy.
0: Judges?
2: Yeah, okay, we can go with that. There you go.
0: You got it. Who is this?
1: This is Angie.
0: Well, hi, Angie. Yeah, about half of Americans say they will eat the candy that was supposed to be for the trick-or-treaters before Halloween ever arrives.
1: Yes.
0: Well, Angie, you got it. And you've got yourself the passes for the spooky lights, a spooky light kit, and get you qualified for a $100 gift card to Wahoo's.
1: Oh, very good. Thank you so much.
0: You are so very welcome. We'll have another chance to get that tomorrow morning at 6:30. It opens up tomorrow night there in the parking lot of Roaring Springs, and you can check it all out at spookylightshow.com. All right, and then next hour, 7:35, Disney Worlds Collide is going to be coming to the Extra Mile Arena, 7:35. Remember the time. 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
1: 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We're looking good. Earlier accident, Gowan Road, the 84 eastbound off-ramp. They pretty much have that cleared up now. Just a residual slowdowns in that area. 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That's your traffic now.
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1: They say the holy water's watered down, and this town's lost its faith. Our colors will fade eventually, so if our time is running out, day after day, we'll make the mundane a masterpiece. Oh my, my, oh my, my love, I take one look at you, you're taking me.

0: Best variety of the 80s, 90s, and today, 107.9 Light FM. Let me ask you a question. What is the silliest hill that you're willing to die on? You know, that opinion that really doesn't matter in the grand scheme of things, but you will defend it to the bitter end. All right, I'll go first. And I know this is going to make some people mad. Avatar and Titanic are two of the most overrated movies of all time. Yes, I know that they're two of the biggest movies ever. I know millions of people love them. I understand that. You're allowed to be wrong. I mean, come on. Avatar, it's basically Pocahontas with blue people. It's a story that we have seen a million times. It just happens to look really, really pretty. And Titanic, look, the boat sinks. We knew that going in. I will stand on this completely unnecessary hill till the end. So what's yours? What is the silly, completely inconsequential hill that you are willing to die on? Give me a call, 208-383-1079, or you can send me a message inside the Light FM app. Hello, Light FM. What is that silly hill you're willing to die on?
1: Every house needs a phone, and I'm not talking a cell phone. If you have a brick-and-mortar house building, it needs to have one of those hookup through the wall phones.
2: Yeah, I don't know about that. I mean, I got rid of my house phone over 20 years ago now. And before I did, the only time that thing ever rang was when it was either a telemarketer or a scam.
1: You're right. It was a silly opinion.
2: No, come on. This is supposed to be a hill you're willing to die on, not one you're willing to just roll over and give up on.
0: So what is yours? 208-383-1079.
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0: 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What is the silly hill that you are willing to die on? Hello, Light.
1: Pineapple doesn't belong on pizza.
0: Yes, that's what I'm talking about. See, I will climb up on that hill with you. I'll be right by your side.

0: 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That thing that you will defend to the end, even though it really doesn't matter. 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
1: Well, I know my wife is always right. Just ask her.
2: Okay, wait a second. 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

0: 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Thank you for all the calls and the messages about the silly hills that you're willing to die on. We've had the sandwich cut diagonally is always better than the sandwich cut, you know, just in half. Okay. And I told you the silly hill I'm willing to die on is that Avatar and Titanic are two of the most overrated movies of all time. What is the silly hill you're willing to die on? Hi, Light.
1: The serpent in the Bible was actually a cat.
0: Okay. It says it right there, dude. It's serpent. It's a snake. What makes you think it's a cat?
1: Because cats are evil, man. They're malicious. What other pet hisses at you when you walk in the house? I mean, you look at the history of movies and you've got the Siamese cats from Lady and the Tramp. Even Garfield was horrible. I mean, ate all the food, was mean to the dog. You don't tell a person that has 100 dogs that they're a crazy dog person.
0: Huh. These are all valid points. It might just change my mind.
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3: From the Pacific Steel and Recycling Studios, heavy, steady traffic on the freeway coming eastbound out of Canyon County. Have an accident working just beyond 10 miles as you go eastbound. And another one, Highway 2026 and KCID Road in Canyon County. 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

variety of the 80s, 90s, and today. Well, Disney's Descendants, Zombies, Camp Rock, they are going to be all together in one show right here at the Extra Mile Arena. And I've got a pair of tickets for you right now. The Disney Worlds Collide. You want them? It's time for Remember the Time, 208-383-1079.

0: 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Who is this?
1: Hi, this is Jessica.
0: Well, hello, Jessica. How are you this morning?
1: Oh, I'm doing great.
0: Well, what you up to?
1: Just getting my child ready for school.
0: Okay, normal morning then.
1: Yeah, she would love to go to this. So.
0: All right. Well, let's see if we can get you there. It's Remember the Time. All of these things, Jessica, happened in October of what year? The number one song was Baby Boy by Beyonce featuring Sean Paul. Now, this was early solo career Beyonce, just months after the release of Dangerously in Love. The number one movie was School of Rock with Jack Black opening at number one and beginning what would become one of his signature roles. The huge national headline came from California, where voters had just recalled Governor Gray Davis and elected Arnold Schwarzenegger to replace him. And over in Pocatello, Idaho State had just survived an absolute shootout with Eastern Washington, 55-52 in double overtime. The Bengals would follow that with another win the next weekend against Montana State. Now, all of that, did it happen in October of 2001, 2002, or 2003?
1: That was 2003.
0: And that is absolutely right. You got it.
1: Yeah.
0: Well, you

0: And tell you that you are absolutely going to the Disney Worlds Collide. You're going to have the Camp Rock, the Zombies, the Descendants, all of the best songs from all of those, all in one show, and you're going to be there.
1: Awesome. Oh, she's excited. She just has the biggest smile on her face.
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5: From the Pacific Steel and Recycling Studios, traffic now eastbound on the freeway. It is running heavy and slow. We have an accident up past 10 Mile that is slowing the traffic coming out of Canyon County, as well as right near the Linder Overpass, and police stop on the right-hand side there. Looking for something fun to do? 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

0: 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You know, when I was young, teenagers, a group of friends, we would get together once or twice a month, and we would have a bad B-movie night. We'd go to the video store, and we would find just the cheesiest-looking B-movie. And we found some actually really good ones that were classified as B-movies. You know, those not blockbuster-type movies. You know, the ones. But most of them were really horrible. And that was kind of the fun of it, was finding those handful of gems, but suffering through and laughing through a whole lot of really horrible ones. So what we're going to do today for your Disney Worlds Collide tickets for next Tuesday night, Extra Mile Arena, the Zombies, Descendants, the Camp Rock, all together, all the stars and all the songs that you and your kids love. So I'm going to give you the description of a really bad B-movie. This was a B-horror film, and it was horrible. If you can tell me the name of the movie off of this description, well, you're going to get your tickets to Disney Worlds Collide. All right, here we go. A group of young shopping mall employees stay behind for a late night party in one of the stores. When the mall goes on lockdown before they can get out, the robot security system malfunctions and goes on a killing spree. All right, do you know that really, really horrible B-movie that I'm talking about? 208-383-1079 for your Disney Worlds Collide tickets.
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2: Me not working hard. Yeah, right. Picture that with a Kodak. Or better yet, go to Times

0: when the mall goes on lockdown before they can get out. The robot security system malfunctions and goes on a killing spree. What is that bad B movie? Hello, Light FM. Who's this?
1: Hi, this is Vanessa.
0: Hi, Vanessa. All right. Do you know what the really horrible B movie is?
1: Is it Chopping Mall?
0: Yeah, that is it.

107.9 Light FM. It is a bad movie nightmares theater to get you your tickets for Disney World Collide. All right, I'm going to give you the synopsis of this movie. You tell me what it is. A group of young shopping mall employees stay behind for a late night party in one of the stores.

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0: 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Brought to you by our friends at Leisure Time of Boise. And our good vibrations this morning. Imagine going to work just a regular Wednesday morning thinking it's just, you know, another day. You've got your lesson plans, your students, all the usual things that come with being a second grade teacher. And then suddenly you find out you're the best teacher in Idaho. That's what happened yesterday to Amanda Holland at Washington Elementary School in Boise. Amanda was surprised by Idaho Superintendent of Public Instruction, Debbie Critchfield. And in front of her fellow teachers, students, family, she was named Idaho's Teacher of the Year. She was selected from 182 nominees. And along with that honor, a check for $10,000. And I love this. She never even planned on being a teacher. It was actually after having her own children that she became inspired to go back to school and pursue teaching. And now, 23 years later, she's receiving the highest honor Idaho gives its teachers. Amanda says her goal has always been to create a classroom where students learn kindness, empathy, and how to think for themselves. And I think that is absolutely worth celebrating, because long after we forget what we learned in second grade math, we remember the teachers who made us feel important, who encouraged us, who believed in us. Congratulations, Amanda Holland, and to all those Idaho teachers making a difference every single day. And those are your good vibrations this morning, brought to you by our friends at Leisure Time of Boise. Coming up next is a commercial-free workday kickoff.
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0: traffic now.
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0: 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I stumbled across this really interesting list of 7 questions you should ask yourself in order to figure out what you really want in life. And gotta be honest, I didn't get past the first question because it was so deep. What does a good day look like? They're not talking about your dream house or job. They want you to focus on how you'd spend a regular day if you could do anything with your time.
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1: Leah, I feel like we all need some positive news right now. 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
2: 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And so that's been a really good part of my life. His name is Max.
1: 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Okay, so are you going to dress him up like Max from the Grinch come Christmas? You put a little antlers on him?
2: Oh, my goodness. We totally should. We dressed him up as a hamburger last night, and we had ketchup and mustard.
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Should you bring coffee to a job interview? 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
1: Kenny here from Cloverdale Plumbing Company. I was back in Justin's office again. Sure looks like my old office. 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

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So Spirit Halloween released some early trends that they've seen with people picking out their Halloween costumes. And they say varsity swag and campus crushes are really big, mostly because they have officially licensed jerseys from off campus. Also, Toy Story and K-pop Demon Hunter is big this year.

Zombies, Descendants, and Camp Rock. Talk about an epic sing-along. It's 107.9, Light FM, the best variety of the 80s, 90s, and today. And you're going to hear music from all three of those at Disney World's Collide and Extra Mile Arena. 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
1: I feel like we all need some good news right now. 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

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Let's get

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1: 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Yay. 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

0: Hey, who doesn't have a hard time sleeping these days? If we're playing it by the numbers, chances are you have trouble falling asleep. 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Or if you're like me, probably a little bit of all the above. 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

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Jen Austin, I asked my daughter the other night, why do you look at food pictures so much? 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Anyway, sometimes food pictures are very effective. And you can see some on our app and website and get deals too at your favorite restaurants. Have at it. Food pictures are good. Avril Lavigne right now at work. Fully focused.

0: with traffic now.
1: From the Idaho Pizza Company studio, we've already got some heavy traffic moving through the valley. The westbound freeway going to be busy around Orchard Exit through the Flying Y outbound connector. Not a major backup yet. It's a little bit busy through Meridian out to Nampa. Not any major backups there. In Caldwell, Simplot, and Dixie River Road, we've got a crash.

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3: From the Idaho Pizza Company studio, traffic is backed up, merging at the Flying Y. The westbound freeway traffic going back to the Vista exit. Outbound connector just through the mall area. We've got some heavy traffic, Meridian to Nampa. It's not too bad yet. We do have a crash on Victory east of 5 Mile. Complete blockage on Victory there for the moment. 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

you still have a chance to win more Lightmares with Corey Michaels. 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

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I'm so excited about the new Alanis Morissette Christmas album. 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
2: From the Idaho Pizza Company studio, we've got the backups before the Flying Y. Outbound connector through the Cola exit. It's backed up through the Broadway exit on the westbound freeway. Heading out to Nampa, it's going to be just a little bit busy, mainly after 10 Mile through the Garrity exit. Looks like on the eastbound side after Robinson overpass, vehicle on the left shoulder, a little bit in the lane. So that's slowing traffic down there. Enjoy craft cocktails and a refined dining experience every Thursday through Saturday at the Tavern inside Indian Creek Steakhouse in Caldwell. 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I'm Robin Scott. Traffic now.
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1: So what are you going to be for Halloween? I never have any plan. I know I got to get with it. But usually I'm in athleisure and Halloween day I'll throw on a football jersey and that's my costume because it's easy and cheap. A new survey finds 76% of Americans don't plan to dress up for Halloween this year till it comes around. The most overdone costume is a sexy version of anything. Sexy nurse, sexy vampire, sexy anything. We're over it. Stop being sexy. Also, pirates and the Joker were done with those costumes, apparently. So now watch. Everybody's going to be that. Unique ideas include a circus peanut and a Polish sausage. I don't know why, but they're popular in all the Halloween stores. Make the most of that with some candy corn. Taylor Swift also an idea. And the one and only Dolly Parton.

0: high, but they're popular in all the Halloween stores. Make the most of that with some candy corn. Taylor Swift, also an idea, and the one and only Dolly Parton.
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3: From the Idaho Pizza Company studio, we've got the usual busy traffic merging at the Flying Y. The westbound freeway backed up through Broadway and the outbound connector backed up almost to Curtis exit. Through Meridian, pretty heavy, and then even heavier as you head out through the Nampa to Garrity exit. There is a stall on the eastbound side that's blocking the left lane and jamming up eastbound and westbound traffic a bit. It's the largest indoor and outdoor haunted attraction in Idaho. The Haunted World open Monday through Saturday at dusk. Get tickets at hauntedworld.org. I'm Robin Scott. Traffic now.
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2: From the Idaho Pizza Company studio, heavy traffic merging at the Flying Y. The westbound freeway is backed up past the Broadway exit almost to Gowan. We've got heavy traffic through Meridian on the westbound I-84 out to Nampa through the Garrity exit and eastbound I-84 after Robinson. Stall blocking the left lane has traffic backed up for a few miles there. 10 Mile and Chinden, a crash in the intersection. 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

0: 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Love Cyndi Lauper. And another icon, Dolly Parton, will have a Broadway musical. And Dolly actually worked on this before she passed away. But the Dolly True Original Musical will hit Broadway in December. They've got a sneak peek, I think, in November. But they've announced the cast. There's a childhood Dolly, there's an adult Dolly, and there's a Carl Dean and everybody. And that's going to be big on Broadway. And so you're thinking, cool, I would love to go see it. Well, win some money tomorrow, and you can head that way, get your plane tickets and your Broadway tickets. 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
2: From the Idaho Pizza Company studio, traffic pretty busy still on the westbound freeway. Still have those backups before the Flying Y. Westbound I-84 back through the Vista exit. Outbound connector through Cole, Meridian to Nampa. Still quite heavy with a crash eastbound I-84 after Robinson in the left lane. That's been backing up the eastbound side and slowing the westbound side too. At 10 Mile and Chinden, a crash. 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